0: universe will give you storms and pain. And sometimes you don't even know why those things will happen. Why he has to make you suffer this way. You think you're never gonna get over it. But you will. You will. Make room for it in your heart. Let equanimity arise.
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Don't take your love to town. It wasn't me that started that old crazy Asian war.